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2: 122 and 124, audible robbery alarm, 2120 San Juan Holster Road, 2120 San Juan Holster Road, Crest of San Juan, at the San Benito Auto Records. It's going to be a type of activation 1825. Cover the warehouse motion. Negative premise number listed and the responsible on the call.
0: 122.
2: And 122 Hollister back. It sounds like the 211 audible alarm was a call ticker error. It's just a 459 audible alarm.
0: Holster 124, you can send me the alarm clear 122 and I'll advise.

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0: Some company called back advising they received proper codes request and cancel.
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1: Mayday.
0: Sending you a call 20,001, the Arpiza nurse at Triple H, calling for a juvenile that came in that got hit by a vehicle while riding his bike.

0: 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John 4.
1: Good afternoon, Franco 4, it's current until November 2023 Ram. 41455 John 4. Registered to Clarissa McCoffle out of Holstrom Bellevue.

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0: Ulster 3-2, traffic, San Felipe and Maple.
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1: 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And for that dealer plate, I'm getting back no match.
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0: Last number is number 2.
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1: Alright, copy.

0: Officer 3-2, clear for event number.
1: And for the returns on that, subject Herrera Gallardo is coming back, code for valid corrective lenses. Go ahead.
0: Copy. And break for the VIN number.
1: Go ahead.
0: 1 Henry George Charles Victor, 2 Frank 9 3 King Adam 017003.
1: I'm getting no record back on that VIN. I'm going to copy 1 Henry George Charles Victor 293 King Adam 017003.

0: Oh, sir, 32. I'm going to go ahead and read you the VIN one more time. Clear for the VIN.
1: Go ahead.
0: 1, Henry, George, Charles, Victor. 2, Frank, 9, 3, King, Adam. 01, 7, 003.

0: that plate comes back code 4. It's current, correction, it's expired as of last month to a 2019 Honda 4-door. It's to a plate of 9 David Boy Tom 838. And I did get a SBS hit for one of the plates recently recovered by Fremont PD.
1: Copy. Close one.

0: to a halter.
1: Good.
0: Just for clarification, the SBS hit that I got says that the plate 9 David Boy Tom 838 is a rear plate that's missing from a recovered stolen vehicle.

0: Roger. 3-1, traffic stop. Hillcrest and Joe Borovich. Six Tom William Adam 017 on a silver Ford Fusion.
1: That flight comes back code 4. It's current until September 2027 to a 2012 Ford 4-door. 6 Tom William Adam 017, registered to Veronica Atiati or a Benjamin Kippenberg out of Hillcrest.
0: Copy.

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0: Foster 33. Are we out of the vehicle? Highway 25 in East Park.
1: The vehicle at Highway 25 and East Park.
0: He's blocking traffic.
1: Vehicle's blocking traffic.

0: Charles 033, the plate's gonna be 66475 Charles 4.
1: Okay, copy that. Flight goes back, code 4. It's current until November 2026 to 2024. Ford pickup 66475 Charles 4. It's registered to Juan or Maria Lopez out of Halston on Diablo Drive.

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0: A Charles, X-ray Charles 591 on a black Jeep.

0: you definitely comes back good for it. It's current until July 2027 to 2011 Jeep. A Charles, X-ray Charles 591. It's registered to Hidalgo Martinez Vasquez out of Holster and Ashley.
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0: 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There's a release of liability dated August 18th, 2026 to a Linnae Villarreal out of Holstrom Central.
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0: Hollister, 3-1, traffic stop. 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
1: When that flight comes back, code 4, it's current until April 2027 to 2006, Toyota 4-door 9, Adam, Tom, Sam, 010, registered to Elizabeth Salazar, out of Holstron, L.

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0: 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First of Chloe, Charles, Henry, Lincoln, Ocean, Edward. 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
0: Okay, from DL number yellow 1569293.
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With 10 mile IC, CDF 4, on the west morning, 2120.

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0: 32 and 31, Wolford check 830 Apricot Lane, 830 Apricot Lane, cross off line and Homestead. For an open line 911 from an uninitiated number, the male on the line, he was whispering saying that there was a guy with and then he stopped talking. When I asked him where he was, he whispered he's coming and then he hung up. I'm unable to call back due to it being an uninitiated line. He's staying at this location, phase 2 on rapid deploy within 71 meters at 90% confidence.
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0: 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Can you come in a second, please?
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0: 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I'll be out with one with FST.
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0: Ulster 3-2, traffic south and McRae. A John Yellow Sam 247 on a white Kia.
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0: 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Corrective with this.
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1: Good.
0: 9-4, still working on running him out always, but so far he's going back code 6 at Mary Local for 11364 and 11377A Adam, and failure to appear with a 10K bill.
1: Copy, can you call and confirm, please?
0: Okay, break 3-2, I'm going to be attaching you to 3-3.
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0: 56.
3: 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I'll take the cover. Also, 3-1, you can attach to 3-3.
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0: Ulster 3-2, traffic, Buena Vista and Acacia. It's going to be on a template, Edward 77 Charles 37 on a red Hyundai.
1: Copy. Can I get that crash rate one more time? Use it Buena Vista and what was the other one?
0: Acacia.

0: of the drinks.
1: Good.
0: The vehicle comes back code 4. It's registered to a permanent plate, 535 Adam Lincoln David 1. It's code 4, current until April 27, 2013, Hyundai. Registered to a Refino Hernandez out of Hollister.

Ulster 32. Can you run somebody up by name and DOB? It's going to be double last, first last of Hernandez with the Z zebra at the end, second last Ramirez, first phonetically zebra, Edward, Frank, Edward, Robert, Ida, Nora, Ocean, DOB, 9/29/1992.

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0: Double Oso Fernandez Ramirez, he's code 4 suspended times 2 with good service, suspended times 2 with service needed, and revoked once with service needed. And he shows the DMV court probation through January of 2027.
1: Copy. And what is the suspension for?

0: them are going to be for DUI, excessive blood alcohol, and the revocation is for probation violation on a DUI.
1: Copy. Stop me a second.
0: Copy, break 33, hold, sir.
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0: 33, this is Sir Buena Vista at Acacia Court.

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1: Copy. Can I get the time again?
0: Time call is midnight 48.
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0: 124 Red. Four yellow, Nora Zebra, 367 on Juicy.
1: It's expired as of 2021 to 2002 GMC 4 yellow Nora Zebra 367. It's a release of liability dated in 2020 to a Rachel Breach out of Salinas.
0: I'll be out with that vehicle 25 at Southridge Mark on a black GMC.

I got one to run by, name and Doobie. Last of Breach, Boy Robert, Edward, Charles, Henry, first of Rachel, 622 of 80.

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0: 3-3 Hollister and 3-2 to cover suspicious detail leak drive. And 3-2 suspicious detail 741 lead drive, 741 lead drive cross up for Salus and Black Forest drive for a subject in a gray sedan. He was originally seen driving back and forth down the street. The driver then got out of the vehicle and started circling the RP's vehicle, and the alarm to her vehicle is now going off. They hit a weapon scene and still getting further.
1: Thank you.

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He was just very close to it looking inside, and thinks that that's why the vehicle alarm went off. There's not much of a description. It's a male or an x-ray covered with a dark hoodie, dark pants, 5'4", and thin.

0: 33 holster.
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0: 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He was last seen possibly near 731, closest to Black Forest.

0: 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William, X-ray George, 654 on a white Volkswagen.
1: I could catch the first number.

124, that flight comes back, code 4. It's current until January 2027 to 8-2017 Volkswagen 4-door, 9 William X-ray George 654, registered to Jason Cardinale out of Oakdale.

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1: 44.
0: Mr. Holcomb, that code for expired pending auto-bid app.

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Respond on 8 Monterey 0, 353.

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0: All right, it's 37 seconds. Strip of grass along the railroad track, approximately 5 feet by 13. Can advise the road close that down to the access problem. Advise that the access obstacle to the top line. Fires are contained. Yeah, 37.
1: Engine 37, Monterey, assuming Nestle's IC, 5x30 strip along the railroad track, requesting all train traffic stop at 4673. Access off Los Coches,

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Portland. Engine 4673, Monterey Castle, your response to H. Taylor, Rusty Sr. National Defense.

0: 请到办事处处理本身。
1: So there are 420 acres, 20 acres, 101.

0: 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We'll be out investigating.
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0: 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ID 0782, and I'll be at Spring Grove School as SRO. Good morning.
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0: There's a South Bay Police Academy at the front door. It's supposed to be let in.
1: Copy. I'll get someone up there.

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0: 6, X-ray, Victor Boy, 287. Yeah, brown Honda.

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Operations on 10-1, state of the unit Tuesday, September 26th. UDP coverage, Chief 4602, Battalion 4612 covering 3 and 4. Correction, Battalion 4611 covering 1 and 2, Battalion 4612 covering 3 and 4, Battalion 4605 covering 5, 6 and 7, Battalion 4617, PAO, Prevention 25, Safety, Prevention 4623, Investigating North, Prevention 4622, Investigating South, Brandy status, Ag only, Small Craft Advisory, No Watches, No Warnings, No Staffing Patterns, Type 3 Strike Team 9460 Charlie, Battalion 4611, Engine 4681, 4684, 4664, 4666, 4694. 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

All stations on the 4, 30 units, 2 stations in the 22nd, 2026. Radiation coverage, 3462, Italian 4611, 712, Italian 4612, 734, Italian 4605, 767, Italian 4673, Israel, Prevention 27 with safety, Prevention 4623, Mississippi North, Prevention 4622, and Mississippi South. 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

0: So the DL's coming back. Code 4 is suspended to Mr. Respe. He's a restrained person and he's also on county probation.
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0: Hold for Charles 3, Reg.
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0: 4, Sam, X-ray King, 020 on the Chevy.
2: 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Be traffic on that last plate, black motorcycle. And 129 with me.
1: 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Where are you located at?

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0: 34, all muting and static now.
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0: Got it, Olympia and Bixby, you got a plate?
3: 22 Frank, 3240.
0: Code 4, current, 2014 Harley out of Hollister, last of innings. It's got a release liability to the last of the Scoto.
4: Hey,
0: you were cut off. What's the letter?
5: Davis.

0: for that deal. Code 4. It's valid with an M1 endorsement. Mr. Escoto is also on county probation local.
1: Copy,
0: they did not put terms on his hit.

0: Monterey, engine 4676 en route. Hollister shop for maintenance. Additionally, battalion has been notified on East 1.
1: En route to Hollister shop.

0: Ultra Charles 3, Rich. Be a personal plate. Nora, Sam, Tom, Yellow, 104 on a Chevy.
1: Charles 3, I'm not getting a match on that. Nora, Sam, Tom, Yellow, 104.
0: Maybe Ocean instead of a zero?
1: Copy. That one's an 07 Chevy Coupe. I'll throw it in the call.
0: Copy. Thank you.

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1: 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Current 2015 Chrysler out of Francisco Cordova to Lázaro Romero.

0: 130 Bravo, traffic on that vehicle westbound 156 at Breen Road.
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Officer Edelman. Yeah, with one. Good morning.

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0: Monterey, engine 4676 will be in a 30 minute service delay on East 5.
1: Monterey, copy delay 96.

Outstations on 10-1, Monterey with a dispatch level update. Outstations on a low, Monterey 96. Outstations on 10-2, Monterey with a dispatch level update. Outstations on a low.

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I'll be at the Chase Bank for a follow-up.

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0: Officer 1-2, how do you copy?
1: 1-2, I got you there. What do you need?
0: Advising Ped 4, and can you run to by name and DOB?
1: Drop.
0: Last Paul Adam Tom Edward Lincoln. First of Paul Ida Yellow Union Sam Henry King Union Mary Adam Robert. 11-3-59. Should be out of Chicago.
1: Is that a male or a female?
0: It's a male.
1: Stop.
0: Same last name. First of Robert Ida Tom Adam. 829-68.
1: Got it.

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0: 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Time out, 1029.
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0: It looks like he's got an out-of-state warrant. They won't pick up on that. It's like New York only. Other than that, it looks like he's code for in state. He's got county probation. He's a restrained person. And he's expired on his deal.
1: Copy. Can you also start a rotational for that reg?
0: Copy.
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0: 13 back. 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

stations on 10-1, Monterey with a dispatch level update, all zones on a low, Monterey 1156.

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0: 1107, good morning.

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0: I'm sending you a cold detail. It's possibly a cold 207 or a cold 261. The RP's in the lobby for contact.
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0: Can you show both AC units at 2690 Sienega Road for an animal in a trap?

0: 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Trap was empty upon our arrival. You can clear us, George 71.
1: 1437.

0: 411 Halter.
1: Good.
0: The cold detail at the PD lobby. I'm stacking a crash report. Parties are standing by. It originally came in as unknown injury, but we've spoken to parties who are advising it's non-injury. However, one of the vehicles is a commercial vehicle and will require a report. They're not blocking currently.
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0: so you can send it to me.
1: 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Appreciate it.
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1: Thank you.

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1: Hollister 1-2. We'll be on 25, just south of Hillcrest.

stations on turn 1, Monterey with a dispatch level update. Sierra and Gablin on a medium, all other zones on a low, Monterey 1355. Stations on turn 2, Monterey with a dispatch level update. Gablin and Sierra on a medium, all other zones on a low, Monterey 1355.

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2: Yeah, copy, Abram. We got a staff out there waiting for them.

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1: Not able to copy. You just heard 7 Lincoln, Lincoln Frank, 966?
0: 946.
1: 946. Go ahead with a second.
0: 8 X-ray Mary Lincoln, 354.
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1: Oh, but I didn't go past the 10-mile marker either. 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
0: Yeah, I suppose we go to tree down. Definitely kind of towards the Fresno County line.
1: After that, I'll go see what's going on.

0: Sir, 1-6. Driver for the Chevy is requesting a triple A tow.
1: Copy. Are they able to call them? They're going to ask for a lot of info.
0: Stand by.

0: 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Clear both units, William 71.
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0: 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You can go ahead and cancel 5.
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1: 1-1, I'm extended.
0: Copy. I'll show you committed on that. 1-3, are you able to brake and start? It's going to be 141 Le Chateau Drive. We've got a female screaming for help in Spanish, possibly a fight. 1-2 units, Barbara, you can break.

0: 1-3, are you able to brake and start? 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We've got a female screaming for help in Spanish, possibly a fight. 1-2, you're in a spot where you can brake.
1: I'll be around.
0: Thank you, ma'am.
1: Hollister 1-3, I'll be code.

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1: Copy. We've got one guy holding another person down against the ground. It's possibly a brother that's off his meds named Ivan.
0: One third copy. On page.

0: Richards.
1: 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One detained.
2: I copy. One detained. Send in medics. 1510. Did you have traffic?
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0: 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Are you good, sailing?
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0: Hollister 13M Refuge Tripoli.
1: Copy that. Yeah, you get that tree off all right. 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
0: 10-4, you're on your way back in?
1: I'm just left the Kalinga Road.
0: All right, I'll talk to you in the morning. 408.

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1: Got it.

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0: 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You can clear both AC units, William 71.

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Neon 10-1, Company 31, cancel your response to the City of Greenfield for the vegetation fire. 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
1: What's it?
0: Dude, this is going to be a female laying on the hood of a moving vehicle driving up and down the street, just FYI.
1: What's this, officer?